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Arkansas's rock station, 100.3 The Edge. It's Stacy. Thanks for hanging out. A bunch of movies to choose from if you're going to go catch a flick. Johnny Cage as one of the big main characters for Mortal Kombat 2, 5 years later from the 2021 film. Devil Wears Prada 2, still doing really well in theaters, 20 years later. Michael, the Michael Jackson biopic, which is kind of getting mixed reaction. I hear it's well done, though. And Guy Ritchie's movie, In the Gray.

100.3 The Edge, Arkansas's rock station. It's Stacy, 8th studio album from Shinedown. So what do they call it? 8. It's due out May 29th.

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1: $1,000? 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
1: It's Stacey and Taylor Momsen and the Pretty Reckless. They've got that new album, Dear God, their fifth studio album, due out June 26th. And a big headlining tour. They're doing dates with AC/DC. Very busy.
2: 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How's a little trail therapy sound right now? Hop in. 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
1: All right, it's Rozak, and you got that decision to make right now. 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
1: 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We're back like a second wave of the... 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

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It's Rozak, and to all you weirdos that like to get up early on a Sunday, good morning! 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
1: Metallica. And we're only, what, halfway through May? Let's do some Volbeat, Demonic Depression. Get behind me, Satan. It's Sunday morning.

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1: It's Stacy. Thanks for hanging out. So, hey, keywords return for one more week. We got a full week, Monday through Friday, for you to win $1,000 with Rock the Bank. So good luck to you. And careful, it's morning. Monsters are out.

It's Mel Taylor on 100.3 The Edge. We got some great shows happening. You got The Buried and Me coming to the Hall on June 13th. If you want some free tickets, enter to win now. 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

100.3 The Edge, Arkansas's rock station. That was for Sean the Plumber. He is working today, said that he needed to hear that song. So I guess glad I could play it for you, Sean. It's Jelly Roll. Thank you so much for hanging out this morning and listening. Appreciate you.

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0: 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It's Mel. 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It's tomorrow morning at 6. 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

Arkansas's Rock Station, 100.3 The Edge. You've got the American Music Awards coming up on Memorial Day, so on the 25th, and a lot of great artists are performing. We'll find out more this week, you know, who the presenters are. But we do know 21 Pilots will be rocking it out.

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So don't forget, Monday, tomorrow, we got those keywords coming back to lead you into a Memorial Day holiday. 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